Just a perfect day. Drink sangria in the park. And then later, when it gets

You had the cards, I must admit. You were awful smart. The awful truth is awful sad, I must admit. I was awful.

0: Definitely wasn't the right.
1: Yeah, it's definitely like he's cruising for bruising.
2: Ακούτε η Eternal Radio.

Why'd you try to make a mess of me? There was something about the things you said, just to try to get into my head.